0: Ultra 102.9, la estación de tu ciudad.
1: So I think you got something wrong with you. Something's not right with me too. It's not right with

Let's do things you always wanted. Have some fun and live your life. Help me waste a day and find a place that we can face to face. Let me show you around my hood. It's bad meaning bad, like bad meaning good. When it comes to rules, I